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1: 1, 2, 3, 4 1, 2, 3, 4 Busted flat in Baton Rouge and heading for the trains. Feeling nearly faded as my jeans. Bobby thumbed a diesel down just before it rained.

0: 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Sporveksleren funker alltid på Lufttrain.
1: Carnegie Hall as well.
2: I never thought as a blues singer that I would have the honor to perform at Carnegie Hall. I passed it thousands of times growing up in New York City, and I always dreamed of singing there. But what happened to me was I was on the Leadbelly Fest, and I had to sing between Eric Burdon and Buddy Guy, which nearly gave me a heart attack. I was already scared to death just to be at Carnegie Hall, and now going on right before Buddy Guy was just...
1: Which year was this?
2: This was 2 years ago. And I haven't forgotten a moment of it yet.
1: You'd like to do it again?
2: I would do it again in a second.
3: Vi bluser i Oslo, vi gikk på sosial for noen år siden. Altså, ikke det kanskje du tenker på, at vi gikk der for å få oss penger. Nei, tvert imot. Vi gikk der for å høre blues og møte gamle venner. 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Det var også en fin tid, og det intervjuet som jeg laget her, det var med Sarre Schorr, og du hørte at praten var livlig i bakgrunnen, for det var Sarre som holdt konsert, og hun hadde en liten pause. Sarre Schorr, om du ikke visste det, så kommer hun altså til Salt, Langkaia, Oslo, og holder konsert. Og det slett ikke så lenge til, det nemlig 23. mai. Så det mulig det mer billetter igjen. Sjekk ut. Men nå kommer Sarre Schorr altså. Og skal synge for oss Back in LA.

water till I've had enough. She's gone to Greenville, maybe Natchez.

at least 541-412-8297. We are unable to take your call at this moment, so please leave a message and we will return your call.

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Dave Spector, Live at Space, Delmark Records, Jennifer Porter, Sun Comes, Come and Shine, Forward Music, James Cotton's Life in the Blues, Alphony Blue, Digital HD, Prime Video, Xfinity, Pios 5Verse, for YouTube, Spectrum, Roseleaf Promotion. Jeg har ikke vært inne og sett på denne historien, men det skal vist være veldig bra, har jeg hørt. Kenny Wayne Shepherd, Bobby Rush, Young Fashion Wayne, Deep Rush, Bobby Hurricane Spencer and Jeff Dale, Jeff Hurricane Dale Bang, Trosho Business Records, Duck Alive, Aberdeen, Mississippi, Recording, 1930-1940, Document Record, Warriors Artists, Boo, Halloween, Wooling, 18 Tracks, Document Record, Jimmy Vivino, Gonna Be Two for Those Days, Gulf Coast Records, Blue Moon Marquee, New Orleans, Sessions, Blue Moon Marquee Sessions Records. Professor Blues leverer ny blues på bluestrain.no.

0: Hey there, it's Vanessa Collier, and you're listening to Blues Train. 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
1: 1, 2, 3, 4. 1, 2, 3, 4. Busted flat in Baton Rouge and heading for the trains. Feeling nearly faded as my jeans. Bobby thumbed a diesel down just before it rained.

Don't take your love to town. It wasn't me that started that old crazy Asian war.